0: Wheat and hops make beer. Corn and charred oak barrels make bourbon. And we, along with a little help from Nashville, make great country music. All we need now is you and yours. Here, enjoy another great country song.
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0: We'll help you follow the country music golden rule. 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Straight line. Straight into forever with you. And good times.
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John Morgan there, Tyler Reese here, Luke Combs, Luke Bryan, the Luke's are covered, and so is Nate Smith. He's now with Whiskey on You. Thanks for having us on.

A John Deere sitting on a hillside with a small bird perched on a stack. That's what country sounds like.

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If she doesn't say us, well then, time for a new phone.

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The Big Dog.

0: 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Just ask Willie.
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Hello there, and welcome to my overnighters, my insomniacs, those working, those staying up third shifters. I appreciate you.

0: 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After all the bars are closed. 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

A pickup rolling down a dirt road with a cloud of dust blowing from behind and the music playing loud. That's what country sounds like. 92.1, The Big Dog.

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And now, we'd like to share our favorite recipe for a good time. First, add a little of this. Then, sprinkle in a bit of this. And then, add a whole bunch of these ones. Finally, mix well, serve, and enjoy daily.

Scotty McCreary, this is it. Hello and good morning. It's Friday morning, a somber morning. It's been 25 years since 9/11, which just seems like yesterday and so long ago. And just prayers going up to all the family members of those 2,977 lost that day.

A John Deere sitting on a hillside with a small bird perched on the stack. That's what country sounds like.

0: 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We make ourselves at home
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And we know that hootin' leads to hollerin'. And you know? Yeah! 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
1: Step aside, coffee and energy drinks. This here's a job for country music. 92.1, The Big Dog.

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That's all I need. 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
1: 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My mama called me. I'll be right back. Hello?
2: Hey.

A John Deere sitting on a hillside with a small bird perched on a stack. That's what country sounds like.

So, just for the record, we're not country-ish. We're country all the way. Yeah! Playing one great song after another. 92.1, The Big Dog.